0: And that was Thought for the Week with Michael Cuttigan.
1: Operation Santa Claus 2026 is now inviting funding applications. 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
7: The song is ended, but the melody lingers on. 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
8: Good morning, and my name is Colin Aitchison, and welcome to Vintage Chart Toppers. On today's show, we will be looking at a song that Glenn Miller composed, and it became his theme song. But we will also look at some of the big bands during the Glenn Miller revival in the 1950s.
9: Nice.
8: We're going to kick off in 1950 for the Brunswick label by Jerry Gray and his orchestra. Now, Jerry Gray did the original arrangement of A String of Pearls, which was a hit for Glenn Miller. Well, when he had his own big band, he recorded this one, Restringing the Pearls.
9: Oh.

the government will launch new water seepage investigation procedures. In the first stage, infrared thermography will be added. If water seepage is detected, a notification letter will be issued to the owner of the upper unit. Owners should inspect and repair their units within the specified period. Otherwise, the government will investigate further and recover examination costs from non-compliant owners. If your unit causes water seepage, please contact your neighbor promptly to resolve it.

That is TVOD with their new single, which is called Rerun, from a forthcoming album, which is going to be called The Farm. Now, if you were listening carefully last week, you'll remember that there was a song that I played called The Big One, and I was going on about it being a roller coaster title. Well, you know what? This week there's a new song by another artist that I don't think is related remotely to being a roller coaster, but definitely reminds me of a roller coaster I went on when I was a kid. It was at Alton Towers and it was called The Beast. I don't think this song is about that ride. And having looked at Patrick Wolf's social media, he's been describing it as a harpsichord banger. That, you know, it's a funny thing because I don't think it's that long ago since we had a Super Clever Music Mystery Quiz where the answer was that all of the songs featured the harpsichord, and that's not necessarily an instrument you hear on many sort of pop records. Well, maybe it is making a comeback, so, you know, music instrument stores, beware for the flood of requests for buying harpsichords. Maybe. This is Patrick Wolf with The Beast.

0: Well, good afternoon. Welcome to the latest and greatest. This is James Ross with you till 3 o'clock from the Isle of Wight in the UK, level 42, and to be with you again.
1: Yeah!

This is called rock music. And Shania Twain's been back in the studio. This is her new one. This is Dirty Rosie.

all that imaginary world where you might think that Robert De Niro might be your boyfriend. From 84, Bananarama. This is Radio 3, Sunday lunchtime with the latest and greatest. James Ross. Oh, we're playing the hit songs. We're going to do the Mystery TV theme tune shortly. Hello.

Alan, the songs of 2014. Goodness, is it that long ago? American authors and best day of my life. Okay, let's do the movie minute now. Well, if you're looking for something to watch, then here are some of the films out there or streaming online right now. And starting with one of the greatest hits of the movies, and it is Hackers, the 1995 cybercrime thriller starring Johnny Lee Miller. A gifted young hacker is back after years of being banned from computers and is soon entangled in a dangerous corporate conspiracy. As rival hackers, viruses, and federal agents close in, curiosity and rebellion collide in Hackers. Well, coming up to date now, and 1 Mile is a new thriller starring Ryan Phillippe. A former Special Forces soldier takes his daughter on a college tour that unexpectedly leads them to a dangerous off-grid community. What begins as routine soon becomes a fight for survival against unpredictable enemies. It is called 1 Mile. And Waste Man is the 2025 prison drama starring David Johnson. A prisoner nearing parole dreams of meeting the son he's never known and starting over with a clean slate. But as violence and power struggles erupt inside the prison walls, his hopes for freedom are suddenly put at risk. It is Waste Man. So 3 film selections for you. Hackers from 1995 starring Johnny Lee Miller. 1 Mile, the new thriller starring Ryan Phillippe. And Waste Man, the prison drama from 2025 starring David Johnson.

Well, here's a fascinating fact for you. I'm sure you know it anyway, but 11 years ago, in 2015, Spandau Ballet played their final gig together with vocalist Tony Hadley. And where was that gig? It was at the Asia World Expo right here in Hong Kong.

some people never have. Gee, that must be

0: You're listening to 100 Billion Ways this afternoon on RTHK Radio 3 with me, Cruzanne McCalligan. I've been having the most fantastic time talking to Ajmal Samuel this afternoon. Ajmal, Hong Kong's your home, even if it doesn't offer as many extreme athletic opportunities. What's next for you once you get your new shoulder? Have you got your eye on a new challenge?
1: So it was planned for this year, but I have to delay it to next year. So there are two things which are happening. Number one, I think in 2019, I did, together with the Lithuanian rower, again a para-rower, I did around the island race, ATIR.
0: Cool.
1: Yeah, so I was...
0: Around Hong Kong Island.
1: That's right.
0: Oh, amazing.
1: And I became the first disabled crew, part of the first disabled crew who had done it. So, and that was in doubles, two people boat, yeah. So if my shoulder really supports me,

Hello and welcome to the Sunday Omnibus edition of That's an Idea. Raphael Blais here. Ever think sending money home could power a whole country? Well, we check out the Philippines, where overseas workers are the unsung heroes keeping their economy strong from afar. Plus, if your phone battery keeps dying too fast, we reveal what's wearing it out and the smart innovations making them last longer. And we look at penicillin, a game changer.

Smartphone batteries naturally lose capacity over time due to the chemistry of lithium-ion technology. With each charging cycle, exposure to heat, and normal daily use, the battery's ability to hold a charge slowly diminishes, with most showing noticeable degradation after 300 to 500 complete cycles.

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All right, going back in time, winding the clock back for you. Herbie Hancock.

one of those tracks that we discover on the Café Del Mar 45th anniversary collection. Came out last year, Café Del Mar 45th, and the usual highly expensive but high quality collection from Café Del Mar. 45 years, my goodness. And the track there, Little Odessa, Eric Hilton with Infinite Daisy Chains. Before that, it was The Time, and taken from their 1994 album, Pandemonium. The track I played was Sometimes I Get Lonely. Well, now from our featured album, Give the Art.

Gone Back in Time with Whitney Houston, Heartbreak Hotel, on Radio 3, 18 minutes before midnight. Keep it locked in right here. Kevin Lewis with you on Sunday late until 1.

That one is Robert Glasper. Now, that's taken from his Black Radio 2 album. It was his sixth album, 2013, Black Radio 2. And the track there, What Are We Doing, featuring the voice of Brandy. Indonesian singer Anggun now.

RTHK News at 1 with Sean Kennedy. Chief Executive John Lee has arrived in Kazakhstan to begin his Central Asia visit. He's leading a business and trade delegation in a trip aimed at boosting bilateral ties. Lee said on social media that the visit marks the second time that Hong Kong and mainland representatives have joined forces to go global together.

0: Nations Security Council on Monday, his foreign ministry said in a statement. Israel's incursion in Lebanon has so far killed more than 3,370 people, according to the Lebanese government. Israel says 24 of its soldiers and 4 civilians have been killed over the same period. Tens of thousands of Israelis in the country's north have also been displaced by Hezbollah rockets and drones.
1: Jamie Clark and Carlos Escueta will be back with a final look at the latest sporting action in just a moment.
2: Iced tea? 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Knock drugs out.
3: Well, good morning, Sports News Now. With me, I'm Carlos Escueto. We begin with swimming, where Hong Kong China star Siobhan Haughey has bagged 2 more medals at the third and final leg of the Mare Nostrum Tour in Barcelona. The SAR swimmer claimed gold in the women's 200-meter freestyle, holding off a hard-charging Erica Fairweather of New Zealand over the final 50 meters to finish in just over 1 minute and 55 seconds. Haughey also won silver in the women's 50-meter freestyle final, clocking a time of 24.45 seconds. The latest feats mean Haughey finishes the Barcelona leg with 1 gold and 2 silvers. She's won 4 golds and 4 silvers at the 3-leg event across the Mediterranean. Tennis now, and the upsets continue at the French Open, with Poland's Iga Świątek the latest big name to fall. The world number 3 lost 5-7, 1-6 to Ukraine's Marta Kostyuk in the 4th round, ending her bid for a 5th career Roland Garros title. Świątek's loss comes amid a chaotic spell at the tournament, during which men's world number 1 Jannik Sinner, Novak Djokovic and defending women's champion Coco Gauff all went out in the last 3 days. Świątek was candid when speaking on her defeat, which came on her 25th birthday.
4: For me, maybe the toughest loss is when you had the match in your hands, but I don't know, you make stupid decisions and you let it go and your opponent suddenly comes back, or it's also bad when your tennis is just terrible and you know that you're worse than the players that you play with. But I feel like for sure I lost today because Marta used the opportunity and I was super tense, and I feel like I can work on that at least.
3: Well, staying with the French Open and in the men's draw, Brazilian teenager João Fonseca continues his dominant run at Roland Garros. The 19-year-old, who is seeded 28th, followed up his third round win over Novak Djokovic by defeating Norway's Casper Ruud in a 4-set battle to advance into the last 16. He'll next face 26th seed Jakub Mensik, who held off Russia's Andrei Rublev in 5 sets to book his first Grand Slam quarterfinal appearance. Cycling news now, and Denmark's Jonas Vingegaard has won the 2026 Giro d'Italia, the 4th Grand Tour title of his career. The 29-year-old effectively secured the pink jersey on Saturday when he launched a decisive attack to end Stage 20, extending his overall lead to more than 5 minutes. Vingegaard's triumph at the Giro adds to his pair of Tour de France titles back in 2022 and 2023, as well as last year's Vuelta a España, as he becomes the only active rider to have claimed all 3 Grand Tours.
5: It's amazing. It's something I dreamed of my whole life, and to now be able to do it is something special. It's a special day for me, and to win this race is something I dreamed of. Yeah, I'm lost for words.
3: And finally, in football, Ibrahima Konate's 5-year stay at Liverpool is set to come to an end when his contract expires next month. The France international was unable to come to a new deal with the Merseyside club and instead will become the 3rd high-profile player this season to walk away from Anfield on a free transfer. Mo Salah and Andy Robertson have also departed after a glittering 9 years with the Premier League giants. And that's your look at sport.
1: Thanks, Carlos. And before we go, the weather forecast for today: sunny periods and 1 or 2 showers, hot during the day with a maximum temperature of around 32 degrees in the urban areas and a couple of degrees higher in the new territories. Winds will be light to moderate south to southeasterly. Looking ahead, very hot during the day with sunny periods and isolated showers in the next couple of days. Right now at the observatory, 29 degrees Celsius, with the relative humidity standing at 70%.

0: RTHK, the news at 8 with Wendy Wong. Israeli Prime Minister Benjamin Netanyahu has vowed to push deeper into Lebanon after the military took over the medieval castle of Beirut, calling it a dramatic shift in a campaign against Hezbollah. Meanwhile, the Iran-backed militant group says it targeted Israeli forces near the fortress, as well as army positions and infrastructure in northern Israel. Air raid sirens were heard in the Acre area. Two patients who recently arrived in Brazil from African countries have been put in isolation after showing symptoms consistent with Ebola, raising concerns about the deadly virus spreading beyond the African continent. The two men have visited the Democratic Republic of the Congo and Uganda. In the DRC city of Bunia, WHO Director General Tedros Adhanom Ghebreyesus praised the courage of healthcare workers as he presented survivor certificates to nurses who contracted Ebola while treating patients during the ongoing outbreak.
1: It pains me to see health workers who have already died because of Ebola while serving others. So you're actually risking your life while helping others to survive. So this is the risk which comes with the profession, but your commitment and coming back again to serve means a lot.
0: The African Union's health agency says more than 1,100 people are suspected of having contracted Ebola in the DRC and neighbouring Uganda, with 43 deaths. France's capital, Paris, was turned into a battle zone after football celebrations rapidly descended into violence and chaos. It was the second year in a row that Paris Saint-Germain's Champions League victory parade spawned riots in the capital and in other parts of the country. More than 200 people were injured and at least one person died. Our UK correspondent Gavin Gray says that it was more than just about football.
2: It was one of those moments that I think there was a great deal of goodwill, but I'm afraid that spilled into some really pretty nasty scenes with cars being torched right in the shadow of the Champs-Élysées and the Eiffel Tower. Fans marching along the famous Paris Arc de Triomphe monument, some setting off flares. There was blazing car horns. They tried to shut one of the busiest roads around Paris, the Ring Road, several times there. There were some pretty unpleasant scenes. Now, the figures suggest that there are hundreds of people still in custody.
0: Locally, the hospital authority says a new robot system at the North District Community Health Centre is now assisting with the distribution of medicines, freeing up more time for medical staff to spend with patients. According to Chief Pharmacist William Choi, the smart system also improves medication safety. The robots move the shelves so staff no longer have to search for medicines or push them around on a trolley.
3: If the pharmacist engage in the storage of the drug or other logistic or the technical operation, they will spend less time to on patient directly. So that's why introducing this smart warehouse management system can provide more time for the pharmacists, the healthcare professions or dispenser to take care of our patient. The second benefit of introducing this new smart system is to ensure or enhance the medication safety and also for increasing the storage space by at least 20%.
0: Customs officers have arrested